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Proud home of the Western Suburbs Panthers Rugby League Club. 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

0: 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Hello there, morning. Welcome to the weekend. Robbo here for the next couple of hours before Matty Johns takes over. What have we got lined up for you? Well, talking about a revolution. A bit of that going on here, there and everywhere, isn't there? Tracy Chapman up next with that. And The Shape of You. We're sometimes not very happy with the shape of us, are we? Ed Sheeran coming up.
1: Rock hits. Sweet home alabama. Pop hits. It's just a little crush. Nothing

The 60s, 70s, 80s and 90s. Four decades of hits on one station. 1332 4BU. Better music and more of it.